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15: Partly cloudy skies continue for tonight with those low temperatures getting into the higher 50s to lower 60s. Our high temperatures for tomorrow get into the 80s once again with another frontal system on the way for the afternoon and evening hours, bringing in rain showers during those times. For Storm Tracker 6, I'm meteorologist Daniel Nemus.
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Now, Duke's done some traveling. In Diamonddale, Michigan, sure is a lot classier than Zirconiapolis, Nebraska. 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
1: It's the Storm Tracker 6 forecast on 94.1 Duke FM.
2: Partly cloudy skies continue for tonight with those low temperatures getting into the higher 50s to lower 60s. Our high temperatures for tomorrow get into the 80s once again with another frontal system on the way for the afternoon and evening hours, bringing in rain showers during those times. For Storm Tracker 6, I'm meteorologist Daniel Nemus.
3: 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You're right. 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
1: It's the Storm Tracker 6 forecast on 94.1 Duke FM.
2: Partly cloudy skies continue for tonight with those low temperatures getting into the higher 50s to lower 60s. Our high temperatures for tomorrow get into the 80s once again with another frontal system on the way for the afternoon and evening hours, bringing in rain showers during those times. For Storm Tracker 6, I'm meteorologist Daniel Nemus.
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12: I'm meteorologist David Young. Your forecast for tonight, look for variably cloudy skies with overnight lows near 60. For Wednesday, a few isolated rain showers are possible. High temperatures near 83 degrees. We'll drop back into the mid-50s for Wednesday night. Skies become partly cloudy, then sunshine on the way for Thursday with high temperatures in the lower 70s.
0: 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Guess who isn't? You're right. 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
12: Hi, meteorologist David Young. Your forecast for tonight, look for variably cloudy skies with overnight lows near 60. For Wednesday, a few isolated rain showers are possible. High temperatures near 83 degrees. We'll drop back into the mid-50s for Wednesday night. Skies become partly cloudy, then sunshine on the way for Thursday with high temperatures in the lower 70s.
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Girl, you'll realize that you've been blind. 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
14: I'm meteorologist David Young. Your forecast for tonight, look for variably cloudy skies with overnight lows near 60. For Wednesday, a few isolated rain showers are possible. High temperatures near 83 degrees. We'll drop back into the mid-50s for Wednesday night. Skies become partly cloudy, then sunshine on the way for Thursday with high temperatures in the lower 70s.
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14: Hi, meteorologist David Young. Your forecast for tonight, look for variably cloudy skies with overnight lows near 60. For Wednesday, a few isolated rain showers are possible. High temperatures near 83 degrees. We'll drop back into the mid-50s for Wednesday night. Skies become partly cloudy, then sunshine on the way for Thursday with high temperatures in the lower 70s.
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7: 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Michigan averages over 1,500 bicycle-related crashes a year. That's a lot of injuries or even deaths that could have been avoided. That's why state law requires 3 feet when passing a bicyclist. And some communities require 5 feet. This message brought to you by the Michigan Association of Broadcasters and the League of Michigan Bicyclists.
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3: I'm meteorologist David Young. Your forecast for tonight, look for variably cloudy skies with overnight lows near 60. For Wednesday, a few isolated rain showers are possible. High temperatures near 83 degrees. We'll drop back into the mid-50s for Wednesday night. Skies become partly cloudy, then sunshine on the way for Thursday with high temperatures in the lower 70s.
2: 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Guess who isn't? You're right. 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

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Then I got me a transmission and all the chrome. 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

switch, all three of them come on. 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

rider, this is the Cottonmouth in the Psycho Billy Cadillac, come on. Haul. 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You might say I went right up to the factory and picked it up, it's cheaper that way.

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6: 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And warmer weather back when in my world meant activities would ramp up. So did the ramping up of my discomfort in my feet. Plantar fasciitis was my big problem. And the more I ramped, the more it ramped. I just wanted to go find some place to sit down, which is not the best thing you can possibly do. And the weather is great. 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
1: I'm meteorologist David Young. Your forecast for tonight, look for variably cloudy skies with overnight lows near 60. For Wednesday, a few isolated rain showers are possible. High temperatures near 83 degrees. We'll drop back into the mid-50s for Wednesday night. Skies become partly cloudy, then sunshine on the way for Thursday with high temperatures in the lower 70s.
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2: Good Wednesday morning. I'm Megan Vaselli with 6 News. East Lansing suspends City Manager Robert Bellman with pay effective today at noon. That's when City Council members will appoint an acting City Manager. At last night's meeting, City Council voted unanimously to put Bellman on paid administrative leave, but didn't say why. However, this comes after the City Grants Coordinator publicly accused Bellman of sexual harassment and verbal abuse. The Jackson Pride Center is canceling this year's Pride Fest. The organization says this comes after 6 out of 14 of its board members stepped down due to burnout, personal life changes, and creative differences. It also cited leadership transitions and general funding cuts to DEI initiatives as reasons to put this event on hold. Now it's actively looking for new members and plans to spend the rest of the year restructuring. For the latest news, weather, and sports, be sure to tune into 6 News, and we're always online at WLNS.com.
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3: Michigan Ag Now. This is your morning report, and I'm Rusty Halverson. The Fertilizer Institute welcomed an announcement from USDA reestablishing a crops inputs economist within USDA's Office of the Chief Economist to provide independent and consistent analysis and reporting on fertilizer and other crop input markets. TFI President and CEO Corey Rosenbusch says improving access to timely, consistent, and reliable market information can help strengthen understanding of fertilizer and crop input markets across the agricultural economy. The Army Corps of Engineers has joined USDA in the effort to boost domestic fertilizer production and bring down farm input costs by speeding up the permitting process for new fertilizer plants. Department of Defense Assistant Secretary Adam Tell.
4: We've used the Energy Executive Order to permit more than 1,000 energy-related facilities. We are taking that same effort and applying it now to fertilizer.
3: The Corps of Engineers accelerated permitting this year for major fertilizer projects, including the $4 billion Blue Point low-carbon ammonia plant.
4: This facility happens to be located on the Mississippi River. The inland waterway system that we build and maintain enables the inputs for farmers all across America in the heartland to go into the system and then to have their products flow throughout the country into the world.
3: Blue Point will help boost domestic production by about 4.5 million tons per year. The Michigan Department of Agriculture and Rural Development is partnering with the Food Export Association of the Midwest to bring international food and beverage buyers from 17 countries to Detroit for the Summer in the City's Buyers Mission on August 10th. Early registration is open until June 12th. MDARD hosted the Buyers Mission in Grand Rapids in 2024, generating more than $1.6 million in immediate export sales. That's this hour's Michigan Ag Now report, and I'm Rusty Halverson.
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2: I'm Storm Tracker 6 meteorologist Katie Nicolau here with a look at your forecast. Today we'll see high temperatures in the mid to low 80s across the area with partly cloudy skies and the chance for a few isolated showers and storms mainly in the afternoon and evening. Overnight tonight will be mostly clear with lows in the mid 50s. Then tomorrow will be cooler with highs in the low 70s but sunny skies, and that remains for the rest of the week.
0: They're still playing commercials. Guess who isn't? You're right. Us. 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

fresh set of keywords for the Garth game coming up. Beginning later this morning, 8 a.m., 11, 2, and 4. Be listening for the keywords. That's when you want to text those into 517-694-DUKE for a chance to get qualified to win tickets to go see Garth at Summerfest in Milwaukee on Tuesday, June 16th. 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

0: The Legends of Country, 94.1 Duke FM, and Randy and for Stephanie, a good Wednesday morning to you. Have you switched to summer mode yet? Here we are coming out of the Memorial Day weekend. A lot of people think of it as the start of summer, and the forecast sure kind of feels like it. It'll feel like it again today. We'll be partly cloudy with a high climbing to the low to mid 80s. We do have a chance of rain coming into the area by evening time tonight, so look for the showers. And then tomorrow, a cooler day on Thursday, partly cloudy, high of 74.
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with Reba. Coming up in a few minutes, we'll tell you the benefits of taking a mental vacation instead of a real vacation. After Ronnie Millsap on Duke

0: We're playing The Legends of Country with Gary Allen, 94.1 Duke FM, and Randy in for Stephanie. Hang on. Coming up here on Wednesday morning, we have the news, sports, and weather from media partner 6 News, WLNS. So May is Mental Health Awareness Month. And according to a recent survey, nearly 70%, well, to be exact, 68% of U.S. adults say that a mental vacation sounds more appealing right now than planning and taking a real trip or a real vacation. I guess considering the price of gas, think of the money you could save with just taking a mental break.
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2: Good Wednesday morning. I'm Megan Vaselli with 6 News. President Trump will meet with his cabinet today to discuss peace negotiations and the ongoing war with Iran. The meeting was originally set to take place at Camp David, but got moved to the White House due to weather concerns. It comes as U.S. strikes on Iran and an uptick in fighting between Israel and Hezbollah now threaten renewed peace talks. Meanwhile, Iran slammed the strikes as a ceasefire violation and hinted it could retaliate. NASA now plans to create a base on the lunar surface, which would occupy hundreds of square miles. It says its goal is to enable humans to maintain a presence on the south pole of the moon, where it would expand both scientific and commercial activity. Next up for NASA, Artemis 4, set for 2028. That would mark its first crewed mission with a lunar landing since the Apollo landing in 1972. For the latest news, weather, and sports, be sure to tune into 6 News, and we're always online at WLNS.com.
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6: 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The Detroit Tigers suffered another loss last night. They fell to the Los Angeles Angels 10-6 at Comerica Park. Vaughn Grisham hit a go-ahead grand slam off Will Vest in the top of the eighth inning. The Tigers are now 21-34. as they and the Angels have the worst record in the American League. The series continues tonight. First pitch set for 6:40. In the NBA playoffs, the Oklahoma City Thunder took down the San Antonio Spurs 127-114 as OKC goes up 3-2 in the series with Game 6 on Thursday back in San Antonio. And in the NHL playoffs, the Las Vegas Golden Knights swept the Colorado Avalanche with a 2-1 win in Game 4 last night. So the Golden Knights are on to the Stanley Cup Final. Have a good Wednesday.
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7: I'm Storm Tracker 6 meteorologist Katie Nicolau, here with a look at your forecast. Today we'll see high temperatures in the mid to low 80s across the area with partly cloudy skies and the chance for a few isolated showers and storms, mainly in the afternoon and evening. Tonight will be mostly clear with lows in the mid 50s, then tomorrow will be cooler with highs in the low 70s, but sunny skies, and that remains for the rest of the week.
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The Legends of Country play right here every weekday morning with Stephanie, 6 until 10. We'll have Stephanie's birthday roundup coming up just after the top of the hour at 7. This is Alan Jackson, Gone Country. Good morning. Thank you for listening to 94.1 Duke FM.

Danny Chesney, another keyword in the Garth game coming up just after 8 o'clock this morning. Be listening for those keywords. Collect them and text them into 517-694-DUKE. Each day we'll qualify somebody to get in the finals to win the grand prize to go see Garth Brooks at Summerfest in Milwaukee, Tuesday, June 16th. I hope it's you.

0: 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We're playing the Legends of Country 94.1 Duke FM. All right, here we go.
1: It's Duke's birthday roundup. Congratulations. You're another year older. And we hope wiser, too. Here's Stephanie McCauley.
0: Hi there, it's Randy in for Stephanie. Let's check the birthday list here on the roundup for Wednesday, May 27th, and I'll be the first to admit that the roundup is a bit light today with celebrity birthdays. Todd Bridges from Different Strokes, the actor, is 61. Adam Carolla, a name you might recognize, he's a talk and TV host, 62 years old. And actress Lee Merriweather is still with us. God bless her. She's an actress and she's 91 today. 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

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Most of us these days wake up to our alarm on our cell phone. If that's what you do, well, you need the Duke app, and then that way you can start listening immediately to the legends of country. Here's Conway Twitty. Tight fitting jeans. Thank you for listening to Duke. Good morning. She tried.

0: Montgomery Gentry. What do you think about that? 94.1 Duke FM. And Randy, good morning. News, sports, weather from media partner 6 News WLNS on the way. I heard Stephanie talking yesterday about this company that tracks misspelled words that people type into Google searches. And some of the most commonly misspelled words include favorite, through, that's T-H-R-O-U-G-H, tomorrow, business, and luxurious. Luxurious is a toughie. But those other ones, I really don't think it's that hard. But then again, I did win my fourth grade spelling bee back in 1973. Yeah, that's my claim to fame.
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2: Good morning, I'm Kirk Montgomery with 6 News. The East Lansing City Council is expected to replace City Manager Robert Bellman with an acting city manager. This comes after council members unanimously voted last night to place Bellman on paid administrative leave. Bellman's suspension is set to take effect today at noon, which is the same time the council will appoint an acting city manager. This all comes as Bellman faces allegations of sexual harassment, intimidation, and verbal abuse from the city's grants coordinator. Financial issues are taking the bang out of the 4th of July holiday for Delta Township. The township usually holds a big celebration, drawing tens of thousands of people to the area. Officials say that kind of effort requires a lot of public safety support, but due to a failed millage causing budget cuts, it's too expensive. So the annual fireworks show has now been discontinued. For the latest news, weather, and sports, watch 6 News.
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10: Hey, Mid-Michigan, this is Ian Kress from the WLNS Sports Department. The Dean Shippey Capital Diamond Classic continues tonight with the semifinals at Michigan State's McLean Stadium. The first semifinal of the day features Lansing Catholic against Hazlitt. Then the nightcap will be Grand Ledge against Mason. Last night, Mason began the MHSAA postseason with a 2-1 victory over Gull Lake. The Bulldogs reached the state semifinals in Division II last season, and with a lot of key guys back, the Bulldogs are now in Division I this season. The Detroit Tigers continue their struggles as they fell to the Los Angeles Angels last night, 10-6. Vaughn Grisham hit a grand slam in the top of the eighth inning to give the Angels the lead. The Tigers now fall to 21-34 this season. They are tied with the Angels for the worst record in the American League. Have a good Wednesday.
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11: I'm Storm Tracker 6 meteorologist Katie Nicolau, here with a look at your forecast. Today we'll see high temperatures in the mid to low 80s across the area with partly cloudy skies and the chance for a few isolated showers and storms, mainly in the afternoon and evening. Tonight will be mostly clear with lows in the mid 50s, then tomorrow will be cooler with highs in the low 70s, but sunny skies, and that remains for the rest of the week.
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0: 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I've got a friend
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Rock FM, the Storm Tracker 6 forecast. Katie says sunshine to start, but increasing afternoon clouds, high of 83. An evening shower is possible later. Right now, sunny 60, and the tractors are on 94.1 Duke FM. Baby,

0: John Anderson and Black Sheep, 94.1 Duke FM, where we play the legends of country. Hi there, it's Randy in for Stephanie. If you're just tuning in, you just missed one of the key words for our Garth game. We play a lot of Garth Brooks around here, and for good reason. He's just amazing. And he's going to be in concert at Summerfest 2026 in Milwaukee, coming up before too long. 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We have your tickets for that show. 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

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Better things to do. There's going to be a new store opening at Meridian Mall later this week. We'll tell you where in the mall they'll be opening and when. Coming up after Randy Travis, here's Digging Up Bones, 94.1 Duke FM.

0: 94.1 Duke FM and Sarah Evans. We are your station for the Garth game. Be listening for the next keyword coming up at 11 o'clock for your chance to get qualified to win tickets to go see Garth Brooks at Summerfest 2026 in Milwaukee. Hi there, it's Randy. There's a brand new store opening at Meridian Mall this weekend. Box Lunch is the name of the store. I can't say I'm familiar with Box Lunch. It says here they're a retailer offering a curated collection of licensed pop culture merchandise, opening a new 3,400 square foot store at Meridian Mall. Celebrations coming up on Saturday and Sunday. 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
3: Good morning, I'm Kurt Montgomery with 6 News. Financial issues are taking the bang out of the 4th of July holiday for Delta Township. The township usually holds a big celebration, drawing tens of thousands of people to the area. Officials say that kind of effort requires a lot of public safety support, but due to a failed millage causing budget cuts, it's too expensive, so the annual fireworks show has now been discontinued. The East Lansing City Council is expected to replace City Manager Robert Bellman with an acting City Manager. This comes after Council members unanimously voted last night to place Bellman on paid administrative leave. His suspension is set to take effect today at noon, which is the same time the council will appoint an acting city manager. This all comes as he faces allegations of sexual harassment, intimidation, and verbal abuse from the city's grants coordinator. For the latest news, weather, and sports, watch 6 News.
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13: Hey, Ben, Michigan. This is Ian Kress from the WLNS Sports Department. The Detroit Tigers suffered another loss last night. They fell to the Los Angeles Angels 10-6 at Comerica Park. Vaughn Grisham hit a go-ahead grand slam off Will Vest in the top of the eighth inning. The Tigers are now 21-34 as they and the Angels have the worst record in the American League. The series continues tonight. First pitch set for 6:40. In the NBA playoffs, the Oklahoma City Thunder took down the San Antonio Spurs 127-114 as OKC goes up 3-2 in the series with Game 6 on Thursday back in San Antonio. And in the NHL playoffs, the Las Vegas Golden Knights swept the Colorado Avalanche with a 2-1 win in Game 4 last night. So the Golden Knights are on to the Stanley Cup Final. Have a good Wednesday.
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14: I'm Storm Tracker 6 meteorologist Katie Nicolau, here with a look at your forecast. Today we'll see high temperatures in the mid to low 80s across the area with partly cloudy skies and the chance for a few isolated showers and storms, mainly in the afternoon and evening. Tonight will be mostly clear with lows in the mid 50s, then tomorrow will be cooler with highs in the low 70s, but sunny skies, and that remains for the rest of the week.
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No artificial intelligence here. No. It's all real radio. Hi there, Randy. If this were AI, I'd make myself sound a lot smarter. You know I would.

0: just 94.1 Duke FM. Bellamy Brothers are here with Old Hippie and Randy Stein playing the Legends of Country in for Stephanie on Wednesday morning. Sunny and 64 right now in the capital city. So parents are turning to AI to help them navigate daily challenges. That's according to a new survey that's just been released. 81% of parents admit that they've used AI to help with parenting tasks, including planning activities and crafts, homework and academic support. And here's a good one, too. I've never thought about using AI, but for meal planning and putting together grocery lists. That sounds smart to me.
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And Third Rock from the Sun, Duke and Quality Dairy want to bring donuts and pastries out to your workplace. 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

Ian McGraw. I like it. I love it. 94.1 Duke FM. I love baseball. How about taking in some minor league action this week? The Lugnuts are back in town. Downtown Lansing at Jackson Field. They will be entertaining West Michigan's Whitecaps right through the rest of this week. There's fireworks on Saturday night. The weather looks fantastic. First pitch for all these games at 7 o'clock at Jackson Field downtown. Here's Don Williams, I Believe in You,

0: Legends of Country right here all day long while you're at work. Travis Tritz and Best of Intentions. And Randy, for Stephanie, sunny and 64. Details with the Storm Tracker 6 forecast from Katie coming up in just a few minutes. A tragic story in mid-Michigan yesterday. The two MDOT workers killed on U.S. 127 near Holt after a car went out of control. This car driven by a 24-year-old DeWitt man. Spun out, rolled over, killed two MDOT workers, a 49-year-old and a 51-year-old man, both from the Mason area. So sad. It goes without saying, slow down in construction zones if you're on your way to work this morning.
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16: I'm Storm Tracker 6 meteorologist Katie Nicolau, here with a look at your forecast. Today we'll see high temperatures in the mid to low 80s across the area with partly cloudy skies and the chance for a few isolated showers and storms, mainly in the afternoon and evening. Tonight will be mostly clear with lows in the mid 50s, then tomorrow will be cooler with highs in the low 70s, but sunny skies, and that remains for the rest of the week.
1: 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You're right, us. 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

Thanks for dialing up 94.1 Duke FM for the legends of country. I'll leave it right here all day long. We'll be playing some great music for you. JD in this afternoon, filling in for Chris Tyler this afternoon. He'll be in at 3. Here's Pam Tillis. Maybe it was Memphis. We'll talk to you tomorrow morning. 94.1 Duke FM. Looking

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1: I'm StormTracker 6 meteorologist Katie Nicolau, here with a look at your forecast. Today we'll see high temperatures in the mid to low 80s across the area with partly cloudy skies and the chance for a few isolated showers and storms, mainly in the afternoon and evening. Tonight will be mostly clear with lows in the mid 50s, then tomorrow will be cooler with highs in the low 70s, but sunny skies, and that remains for the rest of the week.
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0: 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I've got a friend
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she came to see him one last time. Oh, and we all wondered if she would. 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
13: I'm Storm Tracker 6 meteorologist Katie Nicolau. Here with a look at your forecast. Today we'll see high temperatures in the mid to low 80s across the area with partly cloudy skies and the chance for a few isolated showers and storms, mainly in the afternoon and evening. Tonight will be mostly clear with lows in the mid 50s. Then tomorrow will be cooler with highs in the low 70s, but sunny skies, and that remains for the rest of the week.
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0: It's Chris Tyler on 94.1 Duke FM, and we want to bring you donuts and pastries. 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
1: Michigan Ag Now. This is your midday report, and I'm Rusty Halverson. John Deere released its second quarter financial showing net income of $1.773 billion for the period ending May 3rd. That number falls below Deere's performance for the same quarter of last year. Second quarter net sales in Deere's small agriculture and turf division were up 16%. Construction and forestry net sales were up 29%. But sales for Deere's large ag production and precision agriculture division were not as bright. Second quarter net sales down 14% from the same quarter in 2025. A look at the April 2026 tractor and combine sales report is evidence of why John Deere and the rest of the ag machinery industry is feeling a pinch. Compiled by the Association of Equipment Manufacturers, the April report shows large four-wheel drive tractor sales were down nearly 43% in April of 2026 compared to April of last year. That's this hour's Michigan Ag Now report, and I'm Rusty Halverson.
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4: I'm Storm Tracker 6 meteorologist Katie Nicolau, here with a look at your forecast. Today we'll see high temperatures in the mid to low 80s across the area with partly cloudy skies and the chance for a few isolated showers and storms, mainly in the afternoon and evening. Tonight will be mostly clear with lows in the mid 50s, then tomorrow will be cooler with highs in the low 70s, but sunny skies, and that remains for the rest of the week.
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7: Is the Storm Tracker 6 forecast on 94.1 Duke FM.
8: I'm Storm Tracker 6 meteorologist Katie Nicolau, here with a look at your forecast. Today we'll see high temperatures in the mid to low 80s across the area with partly cloudy skies and the chance for a few isolated showers and storms, mainly in the afternoon and evening. Tonight will be mostly clear with lows in the mid 50s, then tomorrow will be cooler with highs in the low 70s, but sunny skies, and that remains for the rest of the week.
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Now, Duke's done some traveling. In Diamonddale, Michigan, sure is a lot classier than Zirconiapolis, Nebraska. 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
1: I'm Storm Tracker 6 meteorologist Katie Nicolau, here with a look at your forecast. Today we'll see high temperatures in the mid to low 80s across the area with partly cloudy skies and the chance for a few isolated showers and storms, mainly in the afternoon and evening. Tonight will be mostly clear with lows in the mid 50s, then tomorrow will be cooler with highs in the low 70s, but sunny skies, and that remains for the rest of the week.
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I don't remember all that Spanish

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playing the legends of country. 94.1 Duke FM. It's J.D. for my buddy Chris Tyler. We've got a lot of great things lined up for you as we get this afternoon rolling. Keith Whitley, Brad Paisley, Tracy Lawrence, all that great stuff. Plus, we're going to find out what it's like to get back outdoors these days.

on the farm is kinda laid back. 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

0: Thank God I'm a country boy. Yeah! 94.1 Duke FM. It's John Denver. We got some great music coming up here. We have Clint Black, Charlie Daniels will take us down to Georgia. By the way, we've got some cool outdoor toys that we're going to talk about as well. As a matter of fact, they're going to keep your kid entertained for hours. And some of them might remind you of when you were a kid. And if you want deets on how you can get to Summerfest in Milwaukee and see Garth Brooks, here they are on 94.1 Duke FM.
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Playing the Legends of Country. Brooks and Dunn, Tracy Lawrence, John Anderson still to come yet this hour. Also some great toys that we're still going to be using outdoors as it's now in the 80s and we're ready to get outside and we want to get those kids out there too. It's Keith Whitley now at 94.1 Duke FM.

Sign that things have changed as I was hanging out with some buddies of mine. We're out back and barbecuing, having a beer. And you know how it used to be kind of like you had to give your guy card up if you sang to a woman in country music? Yeah, everybody was harmonizing with that new song from Ella Langley called Choosing Texas. Listen, I am proud to be an Ella fella. Just saying. It's 94.1 Duke FM. John Anderson coming up. Yeah, we'll see if we can't get some B&D in there, too. It's Clint Black on 94.1 Duke FM.

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0: 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And for Chris Tyler, it's JD. So glad to have you cranking us up. And some of these songs that we're playing right now, you want to get outside and hang out, right? We have got John Anderson on the way, some Reba McEntire as well. And if you want to get the kids out, other than just being in front of the games and on their phone and all that stuff, how about some of the toys that are really popular for outdoors again? And some of them are going to, gonna remember them. How about a bubble machine? Everybody loves bubbles. The walkie-talkies never get old. You remember the stomp rockets, where all you have to do is step down hard and you watch that thing go flying? Yeah, unless, of course, it gets up on the neighbor's roof, then you got to borrow somebody's ladder, right? Also, how about those reusable water balloons? Those are popular already. It's a time-honored tradition to have a water balloon fight, right? Yeah, and it's safer for the environment these days, they say. So get yourself back outdoors and enjoy this beautiful weather that we're starting to get now as we head to summer. And by the way, they've got lifeguards out at South in the on the beach in South Haven now for the first time in over 20 years. Great to see. I mean, it's like having Baywatch in your backyard.
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1: It's the Storm Tracker 6 forecast on 94.1 Duke FM.
14: The last few chances of rainfall and thunderstorm activity end during the evening hours tonight, with those temperatures dropping into the mid-50s for our lows tomorrow morning. We do see mostly clear to clear skies throughout the entirety of the day tomorrow, with temperatures rising into the lower 70s for our highs. For Storm Tracker 6, I'm meteorologist Daniel Namus.
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Devil went down to Georgia. He was looking for a soul to steal. He was in a bind because he was way behind and he was willing to make a deal. When he came across this young man sawing on a fiddle and playing it hot, and the devil jumped up on a hickory stump and said, "Boy, let me tell you what. I guess you didn't know it, but I'm a fiddle player too. And if you'd care to take a dare, I'll make a bet with you. Now you played pretty good fiddle, boy, but give the devil his due. I bet a fiddle of gold against your soul, cause I think I'm better than you." The boy said, "My name's Johnny, and it might be a sin, but I'll take your bet, and you're gonna regret

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And he pulled the bow across the strings and it made an evil hiss. And then a band of demons joined in and it sounded

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Johnny said, "Devil, just come on back if you ever want to try again. 'Cause I told you once, you son of a gun, I'm the

The first song I ever played air fiddle to, and I'm sure it was you too. 94.1 Duke FM. We joined with Quality Dairy. Want to bring you donuts and pastries. It's the Duke's Donut Drop, and we want you and your work family to be part of it. 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

got a lot of great events going on in the area as things warm up around town here. 94.1 Duke FM. Chris Tyler is off. JD is in. My tip of my hat to you. We've got Kenny Rogers this hour. The Highwaymen. We'll throw in some Faith Hill as well. And we'll talk about how you can get to that Garth show, my friend, in Summerfest.

0: 94.1 Duke FM. The great Dwight Yoakam. And I sang Dixie. JD in for my buddy Chris Tyler. Hey, by the way, we've joined up with Beck's Trailer Superstore, and we want you and a guest to get over to Garth Brooks. He's coming to Summerfest 2026. It's over in Milwaukee. It's not that far, right? It's coming up on Tuesday, June 16th. To win, just play the Garth game. Just listen for us to announce a Garth game keyword weekdays at the top of the hour. Here are the hours again. 8, 11, 2, so we just gave one. Another one is coming up at 4 o'clock. Then text that keyword to 517-694-DUKE. And we're going to pick that Garth game qualifier each day. And one qualifier wins the grand prize. That's a pair of tickets to see the G-Man himself at Summerfest. And we'll also throw in $700 in spending money, however you want to spend it. The Garth game from Landshark Promotion Studio, Better Noise Records, and powered by Beck's Trailer Superstore on 94.1 Duke FM. 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

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Yes, after all that shaking, I've got J.D. Shaking Syndrome. In from my buddy Chris Tyler. Thanks so much for cranking us up. Alan Jackson, Merle Haggard, Travis Tritt on the way. And an item that disappeared for 14 years and just magically showed up in a recount. You'll be surprised, trust me.

0: Alan Jackson. Man, country music's not going to be the same without him out there touring around with the disease he's got. He had to call her. Sure is good to see him drop some new music, though.
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0: 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It's JD for Chris Tyler. Hey, congrats, Don Savinsky of Charlotte. She is another 94.1 Duke FM local winner. She's taking a buddy to go see Eric Church at Soaring Eagle August 14th. It was a free ticket Friday winner. You could be the next one.

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Hey, don't forget to take Duke with you. 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

0: Joe DiMessina, my give a damn's busted. 94.1 Duke FM, it's JD. You know, there's times where you have things disappear, like a sock. You know, I always call it the sock bandit. You never get your matching socks back. How about that $20 that's magically disappears and then reappears about 6 months later when you put that jacket back on again and go, that's where that went. Well, how about a U-Haul trailer? There's a story out of the central New York where 14 years ago, a trailer went missing. They kind of wrote it off, right? 14 years later, it has reappeared, and one of the employees named Mitchell said, do you know that if you rented a U-Haul trailer for over 14 years, how much that would cost? Thousands of dollars. It was dropped off late at night, and they have no plans to try to find the person who magically made that U-Haul trailer reappear. I'm sure that person really appreciates that, because you know what that was? That's called going back into the grove on the farm and going, how long has that been there? And you go look at the license tab on the trailer and go, pop, zoinks! 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
1: It's the Storm Tracker 6 forecast on 94.1 Duke FM.
15: The last few chances of rainfall and thunderstorm activity end during the evening hours tonight, with those temperatures dropping into the mid-50s for our lows tomorrow morning. We do see mostly clear to clear skies throughout the entirety of the day tomorrow, with temperatures rising into the lower 70s for our highs. For Storm Tracker 6, I'm meteorologist Daniel Namus.
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Well, stew tasting pretty good. It's 94.1 Duke FM, Alabama. Travis Tritt yet to come. Right now, we're winding it up again. Here comes some more beat. Get outside, put the top down. It's Sawyer Brown on 94.1 Duke FM.

is your daddy. 94.1 Duke FM. How you doing? It's JD, another Garth keyword, of course, as we get into the 4 o'clock hour here. Musically, we've got George Strait, Garth Brooks, Hank Jr., and we're going to talk about the most shocking deaths in TV.

0: Marie Osmond and Dan Seals. Meet me in Montana with JD and from my buddy Chris Tyler. Ricky Skaggs is around the corner. Another great set of country music begins next. Trace Adkins. I had a chance to meet Trace before. What a fun guy. But I will tell you this. If he wants to look intimidating, which I've seen him do when somebody misspelled his last name, he is intimidating. That's all on the way. And don't forget your chance at winning tickets to Garth Brooks by playing the Garth game. Here's those details.
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Playing the Legends of Country 94.1 Duke FM. It's JD here for Chris Tyler. So if you think about the most shocking deaths in TV history, some of us might think of the Simpsons character that, was it Mr. Flanders that went out? Anyway, we're also thinking of Henry Blake, right? Well, again, this might be one reason you don't watch a lot of TV. I'm not recognizing these deaths. From Succession, Logan Roy, Brian Cox. How about Charlie Harper, played by Charlie Sheen in Two and a Half Men? Those are the top two shocking deaths in TV history. Well, they did have to find a way to get Charlie Sheen off. I mean, that's when he was in that whole winning thing. I wouldn't have wanted him around either. And then if you were a Charmed fan, Shannon Doherty's character that passed away. Sadly, she passed in real life.

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0: 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Kern country artist Cody Johnson has been compared to George Strait. And he actually hates the comparison. Want to know why? He says, listen, if I start getting 50 number one hits to his 60, maybe we could start talking. Until then, he'll always be the king. It's Ricky Skaggs on 94.1 Duke FM.

0: Shania Twain, forever and always, 94.1 Duke FM. 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
15: The last few chances of rainfall and thunderstorm activity end during the evening hours tonight, with those temperatures dropping into the mid-50s for our lows tomorrow morning. We do see mostly clear to clear skies throughout the entirety of the day tomorrow, with temperatures rising into the lower 70s for our highs. For Storm Tracker 6, I'm meteorologist Daniel Namus.
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0: 4.1 Duke FM. I got to try something over the weekend. My buddy's got a smoker, and he actually smoked hard-boiled eggs. Anybody got a good way to do that? There is a way, of course. You just have to check it out with AI and then test it out for yourself. I still needed salt, but man, it did add a nice little flavor to it.
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104.1 Duke FM. How you doing? It's JD and for my buddy Chris Tiley. You got the Oak Ridge Boys and their famous blend on the way. We'll get some double T action in there. He's got a quarter and find out if anybody cares. We'll throw in some King as well. George Strait right now. Texas Tornado. It's Tracy Lawrence on 94.1 Duke FM.

0: On Duke FM and these sweethearts of the rodeo. Do you remember when Vince Gill was married to one of the sweethearts of the rodeo? Ah, yes. That is for certain. That's until he ended up with Amy Grant, and I think she ended up with a talk show host, if I can remember correctly. Either way, they were all good friends. I guess it just went a different way. I guess Vince has been married to Amy Grant now for like 20 years, something like that. Anyway, it's 94.1 Duke FM. Now, we've joined up with Beck's Trailer Superstore, and we want you to go see Garth Brooks with a guest, Summerfest 2026 in Milwaukee. 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

Is there anything else other than a John Deere? 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Luke Bryan, Pine Nam, Hank Jr., Emmy Lou Harris. 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

Playing the Legends of Country, 94.1 Duke FM. There is one thing that keeps Dick Van Dyke going at 100 years old. The key to his longevity, he said. Obviously, the exercising, the singing and dancing, that all adds up. But like he says, a good laugh every day gets you a little bit further. I like that attitude. It's Exile on 94.1 Duke FM.

0: 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It's JD in for Chris Tyler. I love coming across some cool facts. I didn't know if you saw this one or not. Do you remember the big mouth Billy Bass? I got one of those from the fam a long time ago. You remember the song that it sang? Take Me to the River? Do you realize the songwriters from that 1974 hit got more royalties from the use of that song than any other artist who covered the track? How about that? Take me to the river. I think they still make Big Mouth Billy Bass. Otherwise, you can find them at garage sales pretty easy.
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1: It's the Storm Tracker 6 forecast on 94.1 Duke FM.
15: The last few chances of rainfall and thunderstorm activity end during the evening hours tonight, with those temperatures dropping into the mid-50s for our lows tomorrow morning. We do see mostly clear to clear skies throughout the entirety of the day tomorrow, with temperatures rising into the lower 70s for our highs. For Storm Tracker 6, I'm meteorologist Daniel Namus.
1: 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Well, maybe except for Chris Tyler. 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

been proud to be in for Chris Tyler. I'll be back again tomorrow afternoon. Do you know that there's only been one time on the game show Wheel of Fortune? Little fact for you to share with family tonight. It's where the answer to the puzzle was actually Wheel of Fortune. It only happened once, April 2nd, 2001. After it was solved, Pat Sajak said, "We've officially run out of puzzles, apparently." They haven't done it again. You have a great night. Thank you so much for joining me this afternoon. It's Colin Ray, 94.

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11: The last few chances of rainfall and thunderstorm activity end during the evening hours tonight, with those temperatures dropping into the mid-50s for our lows tomorrow morning. We do see mostly clear to clear skies throughout the entirety of the day tomorrow, with temperatures rising into the lower 70s for our highs. For Storm Tracker 6, I'm meteorologist Daniel Namus.
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Well, my daddy left home when I was 3, and he didn't leave much to Ma and me. Just this old guitar and an empty bottle of booze. Now, I don't blame him because he run and hid, but the meanest thing that he ever did was before he left, he went and named me Sue. Well, he must have thought that it was quite a joke, and it got a lot of laughs from lots of folks. Seems I had to fight my whole life through. Some gal would giggle and I'd get red, and some guy'd laugh and I'd bust his head. I'll tell you, life ain't easy for a boy named Sue. Well, I grew

Sue. 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And I knew that scar on his cheek and his evil eye. He was big and bent and gray and old, and I looked at him and my blood ran cold. And I said, my name is Sue. How do you do? How are you gonna die? Yeah, that's what I told him. Well, I hit him hard right.

teeth and we crashed through the wall and into the street, kicking and a gouging in the mud and the blood and the beard. I tell you, I fought tougher men, but I really can't remember when. He kicked like a mule and he bit like a crocodile. I heard him laugh and then I heard him cuss, and he went for his gun, and I pulled mine first. He stood there looking at me and I saw him smile.